0: 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The finance company is dead. I'm away.
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4: And we want to thank you for making it possible, for being so really hip. Hipness is not a state of mind, it's a fact of life.
5: Now, what is hip?

0: about something for a long time. I try not to think about it, but I think about it anyway, even when it hurts, even when I get in trouble. I've been thinking about it so long, I could never forget it.
1: Чип и Льдук. Старое, доброе. Интернет, радиостанция.
2: Добрая.

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0: boy. 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Street next Wednesday night.
1: Nice big round of applause for you, Mr. Spain.
2: You're a big man.
1: Nice big man, yes, indeed. You happy?
2: Very happy.

0: りゃ。なんだよこれ。またね。
1: This group of records has been developed to help one train himself to distinguish different types of sounds, concentrate on the feature being demonstrated, and for the moment, ignore other abnormalities.

0: Tippy-look. 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
1: Говорит радио Чипльдук.
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a 5'7 short, loves mysteries, have a laser disc player, and looks smashing in pastels. Oh, and here's a nice piece of cake for you, Taz. Hard to believe, but I share an astrological sign with

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We will provide service for you with all my heart. Wish you have a pleasant journey.

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0: 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But it is not really a bossa nova, but we think that you will dig this, because this is the bossa nova.
1: Чиппельдук. Старое, доброе интернет-радио.